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7: River City's weather.
8: Lows level off around 64 tonight under mainly clear skies. Southwest winds around 5 miles per hour. Lots of sunshine again tomorrow. High temperatures reach up to 89. Chance for storms tomorrow night. Lows around 68. Partly cloudy skies. And that's your forecast. I'm weatherology meteorologist Paul Frombly. Get the latest weather updates online at MinnesotaDailyWeather.com. Right now, 82.
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12: River City's weather. Lows level off around 64 tonight under mainly clear skies. Southwest winds around 5 miles per hour. Lots of sunshine again tomorrow. High temperatures reach up to 89. Chance for storms tomorrow night. Lows around 68. Partly cloudy skies. And that's your forecast. I'm weatherology meteorologist Paul Frombly. Get the latest weather updates online at MinnesotaDailyWeather.com. Right now, 82.
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5: River City's weather.
6: Lows dip down to about 64 tonight under mainly clear skies. Winds out of the southwest around 5 miles per hour. Mainly clear again tomorrow. Daytime highs approaching 89. Partly cloudy skies tomorrow night. Chance of thunderstorms. Lows level off around 68. And that's your forecast. I'm weatherology meteorologist Paul Frombly. Get the latest weather updates online at MinnesotaDailyWeather.com. Right now, it's 81 degrees.
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2: 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On the river. 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
12: River City's weather.
13: Lows dip down to about 64 tonight under mainly clear skies. Winds out of the southwest around 5 miles per hour. Mainly clear again tomorrow. Daytime highs approaching 89. Partly cloudy skies tomorrow night. Chance of thunderstorms. Lows level off around 68. And that's your forecast. I'm weatherology meteorologist Paul Frombly. Get the latest weather updates online at MinnesotaDailyWeather.com. Right now, it's 81 degrees.
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8: River City's weather.
9: Lows dip down to about 64 tonight under mainly clear skies. Winds out of the southwest around 5 miles per hour. Mainly clear again tomorrow. Daytime highs approaching 89. Partly cloudy skies tomorrow night. Chance of thunderstorms. Lows level off around 68. And that's your forecast. I'm weatherology meteorologist Paul Frombly. Get the latest weather updates online at MinnesotaDailyWeather.com. Right now, 79.
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4: River City's weather.
5: Lows dip down to about 64 tonight under mainly clear skies. Winds out of the southwest around 5 miles per hour. Mainly clear again tomorrow. Daytime highs approaching 89. Partly cloudy skies tomorrow night. Chance of thunderstorms. Lows level off around 68. And that's your forecast. I'm weatherology meteorologist Paul Frombly. Get the latest weather updates online at MinnesotaDailyWeather.com. Right now, 79.
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2: River City's weather.
3: Lows dip down to about 64 tonight under mainly clear skies. Winds out of the southwest around 5 miles per hour. Mainly clear again tomorrow. Daytime highs approaching 89. Partly cloudy skies tomorrow night. Chance of thunderstorms. Lows level off around 68. And that's your forecast. I'm weatherology meteorologist Paul Frombly. Get the latest weather updates online at MinnesotaDailyWeather.com. Currently, it's 75 degrees.
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2: River City's weather.
3: Lows dip down to about 64 tonight under mainly clear skies. Winds out of the southwest around 5 miles per hour. Mainly clear again tomorrow. Daytime highs approaching 89. Partly cloudy skies tomorrow night. Chance of thunderstorms. Lows level off around 68. And that's your forecast. I'm weatherology meteorologist Paul Trombley. Get the latest weather updates online at MinnesotaDailyWeather.com. Currently, it's 75 degrees.
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5: River City's weather.
6: Lows dip down to about 64 tonight under mainly clear skies. Winds out of the southwest around 5 miles per hour. Mainly clear again tomorrow. Daytime highs approaching 89. Partly cloudy skies tomorrow night. Chance of thunderstorms. Lows level off around 68. And that's your forecast. I'm weatherology meteorologist Paul Frombly. Get the latest weather updates online at MinnesotaDailyWeather.com. Currently 71.
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7: Lows dip down to about 64 tonight under mainly clear skies. Winds out of the southwest around 5 miles per hour. Mainly clear again tomorrow. Daytime highs approaching 89. Partly cloudy skies tomorrow night. Chance of thunderstorms. Lows level off around 68. And that's your forecast. I'm weatherology meteorologist Paul Frombley. Get the latest weather updates online at MinnesotaDailyWeather.com. Currently 71.
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9: River City's weather. Lows around 64 overnight under mainly clear skies. Winds out of the southwest, 5 to 10 miles per hour. Mainly clear skies again Sunday. Daytime highs approaching 89. Chance for storms Sunday night. Lows around 68, partly cloudy skies. And that's your forecast. I'm weatherology meteorologist Paul Frombly. Get the latest weather updates online at minnesotadailyweather.com. Right now, it's 69 degrees.
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0: WMIS FM, The River. Just a few weeks left of Battle of the Brats. Don't miss it Wednesday, 11 to 1 at Downtown Meats. During that time, you can sign up if you want to be part of the hot dog eating contest. That is going to be at the finale, which is Friday, August 7th. Battle of the Brats, Wednesday, 11 to 1 at Downtown Meats. We're going to get a good read on the forecast on the way on the river. 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
3: River City's weather.
4: Lows around 64 overnight under mainly clear skies. Winds out of the southwest, 5 to 10 miles per hour. Mainly clear skies again Sunday. Daytime highs approaching 89. Chance for storms Sunday night. Lows around 68. Partly cloudy skies. And that's your forecast. I'm weatherology meteorologist Paul Frombley. Get the latest weather updates online at MinnesotaDailyWeather.com. Right now, it's 69 degrees.
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3: River City's weather.
4: Lows around 64 overnight under mainly clear skies. Winds out of the southwest, 5 to 10 miles per hour. Mainly clear skies again Sunday. Daytime highs approaching 89. Chance for storms Sunday night. Lows around 68, partly cloudy skies. And that's your forecast. I'm weatherology meteorologist Paul Frombly. Get the latest weather updates online at MinnesotaDailyWeather.com. Right now, 71.
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6: River City's weather.
7: Lows around 64 overnight under mainly clear skies. Winds out of the southwest, 5 to 10 miles per hour. Mainly clear skies again Sunday. Daytime highs approaching 89. Chance for storms Sunday night. Lows around 68, partly cloudy skies. And that's your forecast. I'm weatherology meteorologist Paul Frombly. Get the latest weather updates online at MinnesotaDailyWeather.com. Right now, 71.
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7: River City's weather. Lows around 64 overnight under mainly clear skies. Winds out of the southwest, 5 to 10 miles per hour. Mainly clear skies again Sunday. Daytime highs approaching 89. Chance for storms Sunday night. Lows around 68, partly cloudy skies. And that's your forecast. I'm weatherology meteorologist Paul Frombly. Get the latest weather updates online at MinnesotaDailyWeather.com. Currently, it's 70 degrees.
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1: Just a few weeks left of Battle of the Brats. Don't miss it Wednesday, 11 to 1 at Downtown Meats. During that time, you can sign up if you want to be part of the hot dog eating contest. That is going to be at the finale, which is Friday, August 7th. Battle of the Brats, Wednesday, 11 to 1 at Downtown Meats. We're going to get a good read on the forecast on the way on the river.
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7: River City's weather.
8: Lows around 64 overnight under mainly clear skies. Winds out of the southwest, 5 to 10 miles per hour. Mainly clear skies again Sunday. Daytime highs approaching 89. Chance for storms Sunday night. Lows around 68, partly cloudy skies. And that's your forecast. I'm weatherology meteorologist Paul Frombly. Get the latest weather updates online at MinnesotaDailyWeather.com. Currently, it's 70 degrees.
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8: Daytime highs approaching 89 today. Under mainly clear skies, winds out of the southwest, 8 to 15 miles per hour. Partly cloudy skies tonight, chance of thunderstorms. Lows dip down to about 67. Mainly sunny tomorrow. Daytime highs approaching 87. That's your forecast. I'm weatherology meteorologist Paul Trombley. Get the latest weather updates online at MinnesotaDailyWeather.com. Currently 82.
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7: Daytime highs approaching 89 today. Under mainly clear skies, winds out of the southwest, 8 to 15 miles per hour. Partly cloudy skies tonight, chance of thunderstorms. Lows dip down to about 67. Mainly sunny tomorrow. Daytime highs approaching 87. That's your forecast. I'm weatherology meteorologist Paul Trombley. Get the latest weather updates online at MinnesotaDailyWeather.com. Currently 82.
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11: River City's weather.
12: Mainly sunny skies this afternoon with daytime highs approaching 89. Southwest winds 8 to 15 miles per hour. Chance of thunderstorms tonight. Lows level off around 67. Partly cloudy skies. Mainly clear skies tomorrow. High temperatures reach up to 87. And that's your forecast. I'm weatherology meteorologist Paul Frombly. Get the latest weather updates online at MinnesotaDailyWeather.com. Right now, it's 84 degrees.
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0: 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We'll check that steamy forecast coming up on 92.1 The River.
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7: 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He will drift right up in front of Tyler Reddick and take that number two spot.
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9: River City's weather. Mainly sunny skies this afternoon with daytime highs approaching 89. Southwest winds 8 to 15 miles per hour. Chance of thunderstorms tonight. Lows level off around 67. Partly cloudy skies. Mainly clear skies tomorrow. High temperatures reach up to 87. And that's your forecast. I'm weatherology meteorologist Paul Frombly. Get the latest weather updates online at MinnesotaDailyWeather.com. Right now, it's 84 degrees.
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6: River City's weather.
7: Lots of sunshine this afternoon with daytime highs approaching 89. Southwesterly winds 8 to 15 miles per hour. Partly cloudy skies tonight. Chance of thunderstorms. Lows level off around 67. Slight chance of thunderstorms tomorrow. High of 86. That's your forecast. I'm weatherology meteorologist Paul Trombley. Get the latest weather updates online at MinnesotaDailyWeather.com. Right now, it's 84 degrees.
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0: Grab some friends and an ice-cold Mountain Dew today.
1: Mountain Dew!
2: River City's weather.
3: Lots of sunshine this afternoon with daytime highs approaching 89. Southwesterly winds 8 to 15 miles per hour. Partly cloudy skies tonight. Chance of thunderstorms. Lows level off around 67. Slight chance of thunderstorms tomorrow. High of 86. That's your forecast. I'm weatherology meteorologist Paul Trombley. Get the latest weather updates online at minnesotadailyweather.com. Right now, it's 84 degrees.
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0: 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Ottertail Power Company presents Billy Dankert and the High Mids. 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Walker Bay Live coming up on Thursday. 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
7: River City's weather.
8: Lots of sunshine this afternoon with daytime highs approaching 89. Southwesterly winds 8 to 15 miles per hour. Partly cloudy skies tonight. Chance of thunderstorms. Lows level off around 67. Slight chance of thunderstorms tomorrow. High of 86. That's your forecast. I'm weatherology meteorologist Paul Trombley. Get the latest weather updates online at MinnesotaDailyWeather.com. Right now, it's 85 degrees.
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0: 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We'll check that steamy forecast coming up on 92.1 The River.
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3: River City's weather.
4: Lots of sunshine this afternoon with daytime highs approaching 89. Southwesterly winds 8 to 15 miles per hour. Partly cloudy skies tonight. Chance of thunderstorms. Lows level off around 67. Slight chance of thunderstorms tomorrow. High of 86. That's your forecast. I'm weatherology meteorologist Paul Trombley. Get the latest weather updates online at minnesotadailyweather.com. Right now, it's 85 degrees.
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5: River City's weather.
6: Lots of sunshine this afternoon with daytime highs approaching 89. Southwesterly winds 8 to 15 miles per hour. Partly cloudy skies tonight. Chance of thunderstorms. Lows level off around 67. Slight chance of thunderstorms tomorrow. High of 86. That's your forecast. I'm weatherology meteorologist Paul Trombley. Get the latest weather updates online at MinnesotaDailyWeather.com. Right now, it's 88 degrees.
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9: River City's weather.
10: Lots of sunshine this afternoon with daytime highs approaching 89. Southwesterly winds 8 to 15 miles per hour. Partly cloudy skies tonight. Chance of thunderstorms. Lows level off around 67. Slight chance of thunderstorms tomorrow. High of 86. That's your forecast. I'm weatherology meteorologist Paul Trombley. Get the latest weather updates online at MinnesotaDailyWeather.com. Right now, it's 88 degrees.
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5: River City's weather.
6: Chance for storms tonight, otherwise partly cloudy. Lows around 67, southwesterly winds 8 to 15 miles per hour. Slight chance for storms tomorrow, high of 86. Slight chance for storms tomorrow night, lows level off around 61. And that's your forecast. I'm weatherology meteorologist Paul Frombly. Get the latest weather updates online at MinnesotaDailyWeather.com. 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

0: 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That's Sunday night at 5. We'll check that steamy forecast coming up on 92.1 The River.
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6: 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He will drift right up in front of Tyler Reddick and take that number two spot.
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8: River City's weather. Chance for storms tonight, otherwise partly cloudy. Lows around 67, southwesterly winds 8 to 15 miles per hour. Slight chance for storms tomorrow, high of 86. Slight chance for storms tomorrow night, lows level off around 61. And that's your forecast. I'm weatherology meteorologist Paul Frombly. Get the latest weather updates online at MinnesotaDailyWeather.com. 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
6: River City's weather.
7: Chance for storms tonight, otherwise partly cloudy. Lows around 67, southwesterly winds 8 to 15 miles per hour. Slight chance for storms tomorrow, high of 86. Slight chance for storms tomorrow night, lows level off around 61. And that's your forecast. I'm weatherology meteorologist Paul Frombly. Get the latest weather updates online at MinnesotaDailyWeather.com. Right now, it's 86 degrees.
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7: Chance for storms tonight, otherwise partly cloudy. Lows around 67, southwesterly winds 8 to 15 miles per hour. Slight chance for storms tomorrow, high of 86. Slight chance for storms tomorrow night, lows level off around 61. And that's your forecast. I'm weatherology meteorologist Paul Frombly. Get the latest weather updates online at MinnesotaDailyWeather.com. Right now, it's 86 degrees.
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11: And Rock Dogs Out, living in color, dreaming in black and white. Right here, the biggest, the baddest, the world famous Monsters of Rock. What is going on, man? My name is Harlan, your humble host here with my partner in crime, Chips Enough, each and every week, giving you big hair, big rock, and big attitude. It is going to be an epic one. Tonight, going to blow the dust off some stuff we have not played in some time here on the Monsters of Rock. Stuff like Hanoi Rocks, stuff like Little Caesar. Got Fiona featuring Kit Ware, of course. Gonna throw in some Metallica, Priest, Maiden, vintage AC/DC, but kicking it off with the patron saint of the Monsters of Rock. It's Diamond David Lee Roth solo, and just like Paradise, right here it is, the Big Bad Monster.

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4: You spell it with me now.
1: R-A-T-T. Well, we gave Rat the first EP. We came out of the cellar.
4: Yes.
1: We invaded your privacy.
4: Yes.
1: We took you dancing undercover.
4: Yes.
1: We tried to reach for the sky. Now, the only thing left to do is to detonate you.
0: Monsters of Rock. Monsters of Rock.

0: of rock. History.
1: Women, drugs, alcohol, fame, friends, people who say they're your friends.
2: Some went off the deep end, some were just like went into a life of excess.
0: Monsters of Rock Kiss-tory with Harlan. Hey!

0: From the 77 album Love Gun, it's I Stole Your Love, and this week's Kistory, right here, it's the Monsters of Rock. Chip, a lot of firsts on that record. Number one, it's the first one to have a lead vocal performance from our friend Ace.
1: Yep.
0: It is the first Kiss album to feature lead vocal performances from all four band members. It was also the last studio album, most people don't know this, to feature the entire original Kiss lineup. Peter had left. Actually, I don't think he actually left. He played on a little bit of Dynasty, but Anton Figg came in and did the rest of the drum track. So the last true blue Kiss album in Love Gun, and wow, what an epic record
1: that
0: was.
1: They call Anton Figg the wolf because he fixes things.
0: I never heard that.
1: And it was really good. I played with him a couple times.
0: I like that.
1: Great guy.
0: Great drummer.
1: But you're right about Kiss. That's the one time in through their career that Kiss has been democratic. That's what the songs. Paul told me right at when we did the Rock and Roll Fantasy Camp, we wanted Paul and we wanted Ace and Peter to come up with more songs because their voice is another and more different instruments. It shows another side of the band. So, and those guys wrote, I thought they wrote some pretty good songs actually. For some reason, they didn't get pushed as a single. Everybody fought for those singles.
0: That's I wonder why. Does it have anything to do with publishing?
1: That's when it wasn't democratic.
0: Exactly. But you look at Peter, Beth, Hard Luck Woman. You look at Ace with Shock Me with New York Groove. And I know he didn't write New York Groove, but some great, great songs. And you talk about the voice. I mean, the timbre in both those cats is epic.
1: Yeah, I've always loved Ace's voice, actually.
0: I love Peter's, too.
1: And Peter's probably the best singer in the band.
0: Yeah, great tone, yes.
1: Rod Stewart-type tone. I'm sure they worked in the studio and they massaged it a little bit, but he had a nice sense of balance. I love his timbre. And it just goes to show you, it's just sometimes the stuff that you trips your trigger from one band, it might be something else that actually catches on where the public goes, yes, we're going to embrace this, and it was Paul and Gene's pipes.
0: I would say, I'd be remiss to say that they weren't a little bit resentful at the fact that Beth skyrocketed up the charts, came right back with Hard Luck Woman. I mean, those guys were superstars, and they weren't doing the lion's share of the work, but talent is talent.
1: I'm not so sure that they were bummed out about that because it showed a different side of the group. They reached
0: made them millions, man,
1: that they wouldn't have reached before. And the bad thing about it was that sometimes we write these songs and they become successful and then it goes to our head.
0: Yeah. It's Kistory right here on the Monsters of Rock. We are going to take a quick break. Coming back with this week's Mandatory Motley. Hang tight, glue sniffers. It's the MOR.
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6: River City's weather. chance for storms.
7: Tonight, otherwise partly cloudy. Lows around 67. Southwesterly winds 8 to 15 miles per hour. Slight chance for storms. Tomorrow, high of 86. Slight chance for storms. Tomorrow night, lows level off around 61. And that's your forecast. I'm weatherology meteorologist Paul Frombly. Get the latest weather updates online at MinnesotaDailyWeather.com. Right now, it's 87 degrees.
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15: 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That was our, like, motto.
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16: I knew that we would do something I didn't know would ever be like this.
18: Well,

0: A great cover and yet an even better band. Groundbreaking stuff there, Chip. The band was called Hanoi Rocks. Of course, their CCR classic, remixed, revamped, and redone up around the bend. Those guys, I mean, the story's legendary, but those guys were posed for such success.
1: Michael Monroe, wonderful singer, sort of like a Tyler type guy. The look of the world. Man. Didn't have Tyler's pipes, but he had the show, and he was a six-trick pony because he could play guitar, he can play saxophone, he danced around the stage. The quintessential front man, for sure. And one of the big reasons, a huge influence to Guns N' Roses. Mm-hmm. They were big Hanoi Rocks fans. They
0: well, Michael was in
1: years.
0: The GNR video. Which one was that? Dead Jail Rock and Roll. Yes. Axel was in the video.
1: And that was on Dead Jail Rock and Roll. That was with Steve Stevens, if I'm not mistaken.
0: Yes.
1: They were called Jerusalem Slim.
0: Yeah. No, that was Yaffa. Was Steve Stevens
1: Steve
0: on that
1: Stevens
0: too?
1: Was in part of it, yeah.
0: I think Steve Yoff was on that,
1: I
0: too.
1: I went in the studio. They were in New York recording. We were in the same studio, Atlantic, where John Lennon did his records. Mm. And I heard that that Sammy Yaffa and Michael Monroe and Steve Stevens were next door. And Donnie and I go, we got to go over there and talk to them guys. And we walked in. We were dressed casually. And those guys were dressed like they were getting ready to play a rock show.
0: Superstar.
1: But the look of the world, lipstick,
0: superstar.
1: Makeup, big hairs and everything. And I had a joint in my hand. I walked in and I put the joint in my pocket. It was still lit. I didn't know it. And when I walked and I said hi to all the guys, they're like, yeah, man, you guys making a record? I say, yeah, we're working with Bob Clearmountain next door. And they're like, Clearmountain? We got to come by and check it out. I go, hey, come on by, you guys. You're welcome to. We went back to our studios. I'm walking through the hallway. I noticed that the inside of my jacket's smoking. It's on fire.
0: Oh, man.
1: Because I didn't put the joint out, and it almost burned a hole through. Well, it actually burned a hole through the pocket. And we went in the studio and recorded the new thing and Fly Michelle with Clearmountain. And those guys came over, and we spent a lot of time together. And that record wasn't supposed to come out. It's for some reason it sat there. There was a bunch of
0: legal things,
1: internal
0: right?
1: stuff that was going on, but they eventually got it out there. And people, if you want to get that record, go check it out on the internet.
0: I'll tell you what, and you and I saw them on Monsters Rock Cruise. Steve Conte, Yaffa, I'm trying to think who else was in that band. I'll go out on a limb. They put on a mother trucking clinic.
1: Fantastic.
0: A clinic.
1: Yeah.
0: On that cruise.
1: Yeah, they gave us an ass whooping. We played Donington Download with them, and they were fantastic.
0: Michael Monroe doesn't age.
1: He got out of the car. He pulled up in a van, and they opened the door for him, and he got out crutches. And I see him, I go, oh no, it's going to be doomed, say. And he walks up out, and he sees me, and he's got the crutches in his head. I go, you okay, bro? He goes, yeah, I'm hanging in there. How you doing, Chip? I go, man, we just got done playing. He goes, yeah, I wish I could have seen this show. Sorry, I just got here running late. And then they go, ladies and gentlemen, Michael Monroe. And the whole band comes on stage, and he takes the crutches and throws them both at the stage and goes in there and starts dancing around
0: the
1: doing his whole trip.
0: And stuff.
1: Great front man. Mm. They blew us away. They're fantastic. Mm.
0: You know, I'll tell you what. Talking.
1: Oh, you know who's playing with them? The guy from Wild Hearts, Ginger.
0: Yeah,
1: it was Ginger.
0: I love the Wild
1: with
0: Hearts.
1: Steve Conte. Too. What a duo of guitar players.
0: New
1: right
0: York
1: there.
0: Dolls.
1: Sammy Yaffa, yep. On bass guitar.
0: He's been with them forever. Sammy Yaffa produced my first record when I was in a little kid band. That's some legendary stuff there.
1: What, not Hot Water?
0: No, Dogtown. He was like mentor / did lots of cocaine and lots of Jim Beam.
1: Yeah, he still does. Last time I seen him, he was sticking his tongue down my throat on the monster.
0: He's
1: on
0: a
1: the boat
0: maniac.
1: Cruise.
0: We love them. Hanoi Rocks. I was glad to get it all for you. We are going to take a quick break, man. Thanks for tuning in. We call it the Monsters Rock. You can catch us here every single week. Same place, same time. It's not only the music you grew up on. If you were there, you know what I'm talking about. It was a lifestyle. Taking a quick one. Coming back, more Monsters right after this.
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3: River City's weather. Chance for storms tonight, otherwise partly cloudy. Lows around 67, southwesterly winds 8 to 15 miles per hour. Slight chance for storms tomorrow, high of 86. Slight chance for storms tomorrow night, lows level off around 61. And that's your forecast. I'm weatherology meteorologist Paul Frombly. Get the latest weather updates online at MinnesotaDailyWeather.com. Right now, it's 87 degrees.
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